downer. You don't want to read that thing, man. 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It gets real lonely around here at night sometimes.

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5: Here's the AM 540 KWMT weatherology forecast. Partly cloudy tonight, lows around 67. East winds 5 to 10 miles per hour. Mainly cloudy skies tomorrow, 85. Lows level off around 68 tomorrow night. Slight chance of thunderstorms. Slight chance for storms. Tuesday, high temperatures reach up to 89. 85, mainly cloudy skies expected Wednesday. From the Weatherology Weather Center, I'm staff meteorologist Laura Lockwood. Right now, it's 82 degrees.
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1: Here's the AM 540 KWMT weatherology forecast. Lows dip down to about 67 tonight under partly cloudy skies. Northeast winds 5 to 10 miles per hour. Mainly cloudy skies tomorrow. Highs level off around 85. Slight chance for storms tomorrow night, 68. Temps above average Tuesday and Wednesday with highs in the mid-80s to the upper 80s. Slight chance of thunderstorms Tuesday. From the Weatherology Weather Center, I'm staff meteorologist Laura Lockwood. Currently, it's 75 degrees.
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0: rolls dip down to about 68. On the Weatherology Weather Center, I'm staff meteorologist Laura Lockley. Right now, 75.
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1: Here's the AM 540 KWMT weatherology forecast. Lows dip down to about 67 overnight under partly cloudy skies. Northeasterly winds 5 to 10 miles per hour. Cloudy skies with a few peaks of sun with fog and spots early Monday. Slight chance of thunderstorms. High temperatures reach up to 86. Partly cloudy skies Monday night. Chance of thunderstorms. Lows dip down to about 69. From the Weatherology Weather Center, I'm staff meteorologist Laura Lockwood. Currently 72.
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5: AM 540 KWMT. Weatherology forecast. Lows dip down to about 67 overnight under partly cloudy skies. Northeasterly winds 5 to 10 miles per hour. Slight chance of thunderstorms with fog and spots early Monday. Daytime highs approaching 86. Mainly cloudy skies. Chance for storms Monday night. Lows around 69. That's your updated forecast brought to you by Quickstar, supporting local weather in communities across the state. Currently, it's 71 degrees.
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0: True Country 540 KWMT, Johnny Rodriguez. You always come back to hurt me. Good morning, it's Jeff. Happy Monday. 68 degrees out there on our way to high of 86. What else can I say about it? You know, it's going to be... yeah, my caffeine hasn't kicked in yet. A lot of people gone here at the station this week, so I got to cover like three or four different things. And you know me with my ADHD, it's good because at least I'm not bored, but it's bad because, you know, it's a lot of things to juggle in my brain. So more than 7,000 Americans were surveyed and weighed in about, have you been spending more or less time outdoors this summer? Regions people more likely to be outdoors in the summertime, Midwest and the Western U.S. Yeah, they analyze stuff like public patios, rooftop bars, that kind of stuff. Getting out and socializing. Not surprisingly, most of the top 10 cities for outdoor socializing are in the West. Long Beach, California, Oakland, Atlanta, Georgia made the top three. Denver, Colorado, Washington, D.C. I don't know why people would go outside in Washington, D.C. or Baltimore. Portland, for that matter. Yeah. Me, I like to stay inside in the air conditioning.
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0: RFID tags are improving traceability and check-in for spokes showing swine. 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I'm Susan Littlefield with the News of Agriculture. Swine exhibition sites, state pork associations, and extension programs with a current premises identification number, or PIN, are eligible to apply for up to 4 handheld radio frequency identifications, or RFID tag readers. Brent Pemphin is director of swine health at the National Pork Board. He says that these readers are designed to work alongside AgView, helping improve animal traceability and disease preparedness. Pepin added 840 RFID tags can be added to AgView through a new feature called MyBarn.
1: Allows you to take the pigs that are on your site, upload information in AgView into your MyBarn section with their official ID, so it's a one place. So when those pigs go to a show, you can select which pigs from your home place are going and which pigs are staying, so you can make a really easy movement trace to the show.
0: He said that the combination of the MyBarn feature and the handheld RFID tag readers streamlines the check-in process. By quickly capturing animal identification information, the technology helps simply recording and record keeping while improving its traceability and movement documentation for state animal health officials.
1: So the nice thing about this MyBarn feature is you could upload that information one time. You have those animals that are on your site there, and then you just check which ones are going to which show to make their movement nice and seamless. Another exciting MyBarn feature is if you're a show organizer, you can set it up so everybody who's going to your show or your event, they can check their pigs from their barn, say they're going to your event, and you have all your pigs that are at your show on one spot to be able to share with your SAHOs as needed.
0: And it aligns with the National Swine Health Strategy's goal to keep foreign and emerging animal diseases out of the U.S. You can find more information by going to 840swinetags.com. 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
0: The U.S. Department of Agriculture is reminding farmers that deadlines to purchase or make changes to crop insurance coverage for fall planted crops is approaching. The next major sales closing dates are September 1 and September 30th, although deadlines vary by crop and location. Producers are encouraged to contact their crop insurance agents soon to review coverage options in the 2027 crop year. Federal crop insurance remains a key part of the farm safety net, helping producers manage their weather and revenue risks.

0: USDA says farmers can choose from several coverage options, including yield protection, revenue protection, and area of risk plans. Several major agribusiness companies have raised their 26 earning forecasts, citing some stronger demand across key crop markets and improved oilseed processing margins. Archer Daniels Midland increased its full-year profit outlook after reporting better-than-expected quarterly results. 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

0: caught up within the snap debate. So another vote on the farm bill set for September. You're listening to the American Ag Network. I'm Susan Littlefield with the news of agriculture. So as we know, the Senate Farm Bill remains stalled out. The dispute over SNAP provisions. Democrats are seeking more time before new requirements tied to state error rates take effect. Meanwhile, Republicans argue farmers shouldn't be held responsible for problems they don't control. Senate Ag Committee Chair John Bozeman says Republicans have already offered more time, and they're not willing to go much further.
1: It's very difficult, was very difficult, to strike the deal that we got. As far as going further with the Democrats simply trying to blackmail us, the answer is no. Every time we have a farm bill, every time we have a bill concerning farmers now, they'll bring up some unrelated event and then try and say, well, you know, we're not going to do that, even though it's the right thing to do, unless you give us this or that. I mean, this is really what bothers me with government, holding people hostage that don't have anything at all to do with the problem. No farmer has any control over state error rates. A lot of our farmers, sadly, are eligible for the SNAP program. But again, like I said, this is not their problem, it's ours.
0: Now he says he understands why farmers are frustrated with Congress, especially as producers face growing pressures financially. He says lawmakers need to keep that pressure in mind as they work to finish the farm bill.
1: I would ask them to look at the vote and see who voted for what, who's been voting for what.
0: We'll hear more from the chairman in just a moment. You're listening to the American Ag Network.
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1: With the Senate now set to return in September, the question is whether lawmakers can find enough common ground to move the farm bill forward. Here is Senate Ag Committee Chair John Bozeman.
2: No, we're going to come back in September, probably early in the week. We might wait a day or two just to make sure all of our members are back. We had some issues with that. Senator McConnell has gone home to rehab. He called me the day before the hearing. We had a nice conversation. So, there's a possibility that he'll be back. Senator Tuberville had an issue that he had to deal with. He'll be back. It doesn't need to be that it's a party line vote. We will come back, and we're the way I left it, that we didn't adjourn, made it such that we can come back and then we can bring it back up.
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0: Country 540 KWMT, John Michael Montgomery. I love the way you love me. 819 on your Monday, sunshine 71 on our way to a high of 56 or 86 later on today. Some random facts to get you into your Monday. There's a town in Scotland where once a year, a man known as the Burry Man will dress head to toe in plants, specifically spiky burrs, and walk around for 7 hours drinking whiskey. Ceremony's been going on for hundreds of years. The meaning has been forgotten. This year's event happened last Friday. Pretty good gig if you land it. Boston Tea Party in 1773 destroyed 92,000 pounds of tea, which is over $1.7 million in today's money. First school to use the letter grade system like we have today was Mount Holyoke College in Massachusetts way back in 1887. The projectile vomit in The Exorcist was soup from a famous California restaurant called Pea Soup Anderson's, mixed with oatmeal. Looked more like vomit on camera than Campbell's soup. And finally, the witches of Macbeth didn't really use Eye of Newt. That was just an ancient term for mustard seeds. Huh. Now we know.
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3540 KWMT, Travis Tripp, Modern Day Bonnie and Clyde. I heard Travis Tripp put on a heck of a show Saturday night downtown Fort Dodge. Yeah, so yeah, I'm glad everybody had a lot of fun. Hey, today is National Lazy Day, and I'm going to celebrate it by not doing anything to celebrate it.

0: higher market happening within the livestock trade for a Monday. You're listening to the American Ag Network. Good morning. I'm Susan Littlefield. So let's rewind quick back to Friday, where we saw the higher box beef prices. They say will need to continue or traders could become disillusioned, resulting in some lower futures. Feeder cattle closed higher back on Friday, regaining some of those Thursday losses. As we have the higher cash cattle trade of last week may indicate the slide is over, and setting a higher cash will unfold over the next few weeks. Specifically, the bulls say that the drought and wildfires are going to reduce the desire for ranchers to retain heifers and expand their herds, another hiccup possibly within the cattle complex. Nearby hog futures bounced off support, possibly indicating traders are not willing to push prices any lower. As the pork cutout values push back above 101, that happened on Friday, as demand may continue to be a supportive market factor. 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
0: September corn, 438 and a quarter, down 3/4. December down a half, 461 and a half. September beans, 1160 and a half, up 1.5. And November, 1178, up 1.75. Soybean meal, September, 307.90, down 1. Oil, September, 68.

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True Country, 540 KWFT, White Yoakum. What do you know about love? 75 degrees and 957. That's it for me, Jeff. I am out of here. I'll be back tomorrow, bright and early. At 6. Gonna leave you at Rex Allen Jr. I'll catch you guys later.

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Dave and Sugar, the door is always open. AM 540 KWMT. And here's John Denver with the 1975 song that was the only one that he had that was number one on the country chart, on the Hot 100, and the Adult Contemporary chart. I'm sorry.

Shania Twain has a line on the truth. She's seen you with Rita, that redhead from down the lane. Whose bed have your boots been under, huh? Tim McGraw before that, down on the farm. And now Dierks Bentley, free and easy, true country, AM 540 KWMT.

Legendary Eddie Arnold, Then You Can Tell Me Goodbye. And just before Fox News, here's John Anderson. Let's do a little swingin'.

0: proteins did during the June exports. You're listening to the American Ag Network. I'm Susan Littlefield with the news of agriculture. Although the volume for U.S. beef exports were down slightly in June, the value was up to $790 million. U.S. Meat Export Federation President and CEO Dan Hellstrom shares some details.
1: The export value was a bit higher than a year ago, which is always a good sign. I think one of the key things that stood out on the Asian side was Taiwan, without a doubt. Demand for beef being strong in Taiwan is not a new thing, but what is new is this continued demand for some of the less utilized cuts. Big focus on things like rounds, chuck rolls, of course, short plates, this sort of thing. But you combine that with some of the demand out of Latin America, Dominican Republic in particular, is on record pace on beef exports. Everyone knows they have a tourism industry, which continues to be strong. But the part that a lot of people may not realize is that we're starting to get a bigger and bigger foothold in the growing modern retail sector. You look at the first half of this year and you take China out of the mix, we're only down slightly on volume, but we're actually up on value. The fact that we're diversifying these markets is working to our advantage, not being reliant on any one market like China.
0: Pseudorabies-related restrictions on pork offal has been mostly lifted, but it did impact June pork exports.
1: Starting with Mexico, where we were actually down, but not unexpectedly. It's down because of the pork variety meat issue that we actually started to see last month in May. The good news on that is that the pseudorabies issue, the fallout on access, has been solved. We're back to normal, thankfully, in mid-July. We got back with exports resuming with no restrictions whatsoever, and even included pipeline product would be allowed as well.
0: We'll be back with more agricultural news in a moment on the American Ag Network.
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0: Now that the Farm Bill's back in negotiations, the National Pork Producers Council encouraging Senate Ag Committee Chairman John Bozeman and Ranking Member Amy Klobuchar to produce and pass a bipartisan Farm Bill that focuses on keeping pig farming in the U.S. affordable, checks and overreach interstate commerce in California, and offers the best care for animals. After the failed advancement of the Farm Bill, NPPC President Ron Brenneman, a pork producer from Iowa, voiced that America's pork producers deserve a robust Farm Bill, saying that the Congress passes a new Farm Bill, it must include the ask of America's 60,000-plus pork producers to finally stop the threat of a state-by-state patchwork of farm animal housing laws. On July 31st, USDA APHIS confirmed that classical scrapie in a sheep slaughtered in an Oregon facility. APHIS and state animal health officials recently initiated an investigation to determine the flock's origin. 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

We've known that for years, haven't we? Hank Williams Jr. was born to boogie. 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

0: You hear the legends of country music on True Country, AM 540, KWMT, Wondering from Webb Pierce. And if you've been wondering about the legendary country music DJ Hall of Famer here at KWMT, Tim Dale Eicher is coming up at 2 o'clock. I listened to Tim Dale all morning on Saturday as I was out in the yard doing one of my favorite jobs. Man, it was dual purpose. I had my earbuds plugged in. 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
2: 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Ashley Henson's working to eliminate the death tax, to save Iowa farms, and to make sure that this way of life is protected for the next generation.
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6: Bush is there to move the cattle and hold on the green. You're listening to the American Ag Network. Good afternoon. I'm Susan Littlefield. As we know, the live cattle complex is trading higher today thanks to the support seen last week in the Fed cash cattle market. Last week's market did soften, though, as traders were leery of challenging the market's resistance at its 40-day moving average. But luckily, the point traders seemed to not have concern about the technical challenges. Last week, northern dress cattle was mostly 370, which was three higher, and southern live cattle mostly 235, which was $2 higher. Box beef prices are on the mix. Choice up 721 and selects down 229. As for the hogs today, we're looking at the stronger cutout values to start out the week, and lean hog contracts were trading higher as well. As last week, consumer demand was considered to be choppy, which caused the future complex some trouble. We'll look at numbers in a moment on the American Ag Network.
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6: September corn down 3/4, 438 and a quarter. December 461 and 3/4, down a quarter. September beans 1162 and a half, up 3 1/2. And November 1180 and a half, up 4 1/4. Soybean meal for September 306.50, down 240. The oil for September 69.62, up 138. Chicago wheat for September 642 and a half, up 2 3/4. Kansas City September 716 and a quarter, up 2 1/4. While Minneapolis September 672 is down 7. August live cattle, 162 higher, 233.32. October, 227.37, up 210. August feeders, 350.50, down 115. September, 344.40, down 82. August lean hogs, 95.77, up 27. October, 84 even, up 177. Class 3 milk for August, 16.74, down 4. September's up 22, 17.47. 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
0: Iowa's

Dierks Bentley. How am I doing? Paul Jackson. I hope you think I did okay for my first time in the 10 to 2 slot, and I'll check you tomorrow at 10 o'clock. Tim Dale Eicher coming up next.

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Dale, with a reminder for you here in the Fort Dodge area, well, it's the end of summer adult and teen coloring sessions at the Fort Dodge Library. 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

0: saw Les and Paul there, didn't you? These guitars are just like a woman. If you want them to work, you got to keep fooling with them all the time. How much? Where you at? Aren't you going to sing with me?
1: You in tune now? We only been here 2 days. I wouldn't give you time enough to tune up before we come out here to work. See?
0: You didn't get what I was doing.
1: I hope not.
0: When I rolled a string down there, I just throw that in there for a little joke. Okay, Dutch.
1: Okay,
0: somebody
1: Dutch.
0: Cancel his card.
1: Put on your shoes and out. That's embarrassing, ain't it?
0: Yeah.
1: I don't know, but you wasted
0: there.
1: A good drink. Now, I was just going to say...
0: I throw that in for a little joke before the glass fell.
1: The Homer jokes that little before the glass fell shouldn't be out this late at night.
0: Didn't you like that joke?
1: I've always liked it.
0: Yeah?
1: Matter of fact, that's one of my father's old jokes. He used to pull it all the time.
0: You know, I bet you're one of your mother's, you know?
1: How do you like that? 28 years I've been working with an idiot.
0: That's all right. You'll get used to it. I did.
1: I think we're ready to sing again. We have Dutch. Are you ready? Atta boy.
0: Get your glass ready, Dutch.
1: Hey, buddy, where are you going? Coffee? You'll get sick.

0: murder with a deadly weapon with the intent to promote further or assist a criminal gang in Shakur's death. Jury selection began Monday before Clark County District Court Judge Carly Kearney, with the trial expected to last at least 4 weeks. Davis rejected a plea deal ahead of the trial, insisting he'll face the charge despite the risk of life in prison. He pleaded not guilty. Shakur, who also went by the stage name Tupac, is considered one of the most influential rappers of all time. Michelle Polino, Fox News.
1: Recapping stocks, the Dow down about 61 points at the bell, falling back under 54,000. The S&P and the NASDAQ also finishing in the red as U.S. oil prices rise, getting back over $82 a barrel. I'm Lisa Brady. This is Fox News.
2: Here's an AM 540 KWMT weatherology forecast. Sunshine mixed with clouds at times this afternoon, with daytime highs approaching 87. Easterly winds 8 to 15 miles per hour. Mainly cloudy skies expected tonight. Chance of thunderstorms, lows dip down to about 69. Storms likely tomorrow, highs level off around 88, a blend of clouds and sun. From the Weatherology Weather Center, I'm staff meteorologist Laura Lockwood. Currently, it's 84 degrees.
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I think I know what you mean, Clint. 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Clint Black, True Country, KWMT. Let's go back for one. Ernie Ashworth.

guess it was back in 63 when eating my cooking got the better of me, so I asked this little girl I was going with to be my wife. Well, she said she would, so I said I do. But I'd have said I wouldn't if I'd have just knew how saying I do was going to screw up all of my life. Well, the first few years weren't all that bad. I'll never forget the good times we had, because I'm reminded every month when I send her the child support. Well, it wasn't too long till the lust all died, and I'll admit I wasn't too surprised the day I come home and found my suitcase sitting out on the porch. Well, I tried to get in. She changed the lock. Then I found this note taped on the mailbox that said, "Goodbye, turkey. My attorney will be in touch." So I decided right then and there I was going to do what's right, give her fair share. But, brother, I didn't know her share was going to be that much.

you ain't heard nothing yet. Why, they give her the color television set. Then they give her the house, the kids, and both of the car. See? Well, then they start talking about child support, alimony, and the cost of the court. Didn't take me long to figure out how far in the toilet I was. I'm telling you, they have made a mistake, because it adds up to more than this cowboy makes. Besides, everything I've ever had worth taking, they've already took. While she's living like a queen on alimony, I'm working two shifts, eat bologna, asking my

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0: Oh, yeah.
1: I think I know the feeling. Alabama Band, when it all goes south. Right before that, we heard from Charlie Pride, here's Shania.

I remember the year Clayton Delaney died. Tom T. Hall, True Country, KWMT. And, of course, T. wrote that song. Once said that the year Clayton Delaney died was 1971.

Warren Smith, classic country for you right there. Deal with the afternoon show. Glad to have you along. Seems like old times being here with you. Here's Mark Chestnut.

I'll be okay. Jay Fricky, Tim Dale, True Country, KWMT, The Drive and Home Show. That's what we call it here. After 5, want to say hi to everybody out there on the road. We've got a little traveling music for you right here, the little Texas band.

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0: country music's first lady. 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
3: 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She's fighting to improve access to childcare for Iowa parents. Ashley Henson voted to cut taxes and put thousands of dollars back in working families' pockets.
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7: I'm Maria Bartiromo, and this is the Fox Business Report. The major averages kicking off the new trading week lower as investors monitor U.S.-Iran developments and await consumer price inflation data that will be released on Wednesday morning. The reading will likely help determine the Fed's path for interest rates. Oil prices spiking on U.S.-Iran uncertainty with Texas Intermediate crude settling around $82 a barrel. The Dow down 61 points. The Nasdaq lower by 85. S&P 500 down 5. The shares of Apple falling 1.5% following a downgrade from Jefferies. An analyst with the Wall Street firm believes that the new iPhone design will not materialize anytime soon. In addition, Apple is said to be testing memory chips from China's CXMT. Shares of Rocket Labs are wavering after hours. The space launch services and tech provider reported mixed earnings for its second quarter. That's your Fox Business Report. I'm Hillary Barsky, invested in you.
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0: Jack Ingram, True Country 540, KWMT, The Driving Home Show. Well, it was on this date, I mentioned it earlier, that Vince Gill became a Grand Ole Opry member, joined the Opry back in 1991 on this date. And we loved to play. That was a real hot era there for Vince, kind of his breakthrough years where he started having big-time hits in the early 90s and right on through the mid-90s, Vince Gill. 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
6: 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Are you suffering from diarrhea, bloating, gas, or oily stools? 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